last years of the 19th century that human affairs were being watched from the timeless worlds of space. No one could have dreamed we were being scrutinized as someone with a microscope studies creatures that swarm and multiply in a drop of water. Few men even considered the possibility of life on other planets. And yet, across the gulf of space, minds immeasurably superior to ours regarded this Earth with envious eyes. And slowly and surely, they drew their plans against us.

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1: 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I want to listen to it, okay? Yeah, right. Too late.
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0: 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Onderweg, Eurythmics. John Lennon. 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

past and now confess a love with less. I gave the most and took the loss for what I chose. I fought for you, you led me to a

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It's the Ricky Thompson Show, every Monday from 10 till midnight, here on iTunes Radio.